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1: Hey everybody, it's Dave Grohl from Foo Fighters. And here's a taste of our new single, Pretender, from our new album, Echoes, Silence, Patience, and Grace. I think it kicks ass. I love

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You swore and said, we are not shining stars. This I know, I never said we are. Though I've never been through hell like that, I've closed.

0: 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Este sonido puede causar movimientos involuntarios de cabeza.
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